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1: Shine bright like a diamond. 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

planet Earth turns slowly. It's hard to say that I'd rather stay awake when I'm asleep, because my dreams are bursting at the seams.

little too for me. 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